still trying to get out and work like everybody else, you know. You know, it's a fun job, but it's still a job, you know. Save your money, man. Save your money, too. It's single, don't last very long. You know what I'm saying? I mean, I've been lucky in this game, too. There's going to be another cat coming out looking like me, sounding like me next year. I know this. There'll be a flip side to what you did. Somebody else trying to spin off.

0: 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You know what I mean?
1: Oh, don't touch that button. We were never here. I was never here. We were never here. I was never here. 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
3: It's one of those why didn't I think of that moments. This is insane. The internet has now invented fake online shopping for people who love buying shit but just can't actually afford the stuff they want to buy. Like, for example, fake haul. Like U-Haul, but fake haul. It's basically where you pretend to buy products that don't even exist. There's another one that lets you order fake takeaways. That would really frustrate me, though, if I could order food online and it never arrived. There's another one called Louis Prada, and it's exactly how it sounds. It's basically you buying fake Louis Vuitton and Prada stuff that doesn't actually exist. The trend reportedly started in South Korea and started spreading worldwide, and now they're coming to North America. One psychologist called it digital near beer. I actually really wish that I'd invented this. You're getting everything you want, you're clicking, you're adding to cart, you're processing the order, and you're getting the dopamine hit. Except, your credit card doesn't get charged and it never turns up. This is probably going to save marriages. Honey, did you really spend $900 online? No, honey, that's fake shopping. Look at all the imaginary stuff I brought today.
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The good news is Oz is only on till 10. So we'll be done this thing in no time. The bad news is it's not 10 yet. 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

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Coming up on the show, I got another story about a robo-toilet. 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
1: Hey, you're not CISO, are you?
0: CISO? What do you mean? But you are? I don't have to answer your questions, Flatfoot.

modular. They're bigger than a porta potty. They look like one of those pods you rent when you're moving with a ramp to get up and some solar panels on the top. Inside, there's space to move around with a toilet, urinal, and a sink. They're free. Anybody can use them. One catch. A strict 10-minute limit. In fact, at 10 minutes, the door automatically swings wide open. I guess don't expect any free shows, if that's what you're into. Near the end of the time, a speaker inside says, "Attention, your use time has expired. The door is opening now," before the door slides open. So if you still don't leave, workers will be notified to come check on you. Maybe Steve-O in there. Here's Matthew Good. Born Losers, 89.1 Max FM.

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Green Day, Father of All. We got the Lost Track a few minutes after 3 o'clock. Stick around for that one right now. Treble Charger, American Psycho. My name is Remy Smith, and you are listening to The Alternative.

Just a Band, Led Zeppelin, Just a Band, the Beach Boys, Just a Band, the Sex Pistols, Just a Band, the Clash, Just a Band, Crass, Just a Band, Minor Threat, Just a Band.

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1: Good afternoon. I'm Susan Meredith. Aurelia OPP are investigating reports of an attempted abduction in Oro Madonte and are appealing for witnesses. On Sunday, September 6th, officers received a report that a 17-year-old female reported an incident dating back to mid to late August, happening between 9 and 10:30 p.m., and that while she was in the area of Oldbury Road near the 4th Line North, she was approached from behind by an unknown male who attempted to restrain and remove her from the area. The attempt was unsuccessful, and the youth was able to get away safely. Prior to the incident,

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It is Fatty with you tonight. Got five straight songs coming up with Royal Foundry, the Darcys, and the Cranberries. Gonna kick things off with System of a Down. 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

L-E-T-T-I-S-O. Letters that don't sound great when said out loud. But the government wants us to say them at least every once in a while. Max FM. Aurelia. Barrie. Muskoka.

0: music was harmed in the making of this radio station. Not yet, anyways. I think we can squeeze it in next Tuesday. Wait a minute, is everybody free next Tuesday? Everybody is?
1: I can't make it.
0: Why, Sean?
1: Well, I mean,
0: why can't you make next Tuesday? 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